0: solo.
1: Escuchas.
2: Exa Random.
1: 89.3.
3: Hey, it's a mess out there. They can leave, but we don't care. We'll stay. I'm good right here. I've been

0: there playing video games, yo. When I was telling these streets trying to figure things out in my ear and yelling at me, man. Come on, man, don't do me like that, man. Like, I really out there trying.
1: How are they gonna get paid? What is your plan?
0: I train. I have a plan. You just need to trust me, man.

0: one specific human trait like a woman could have, what would you like in a woman?
1: Kind and Latina.
2: Ponte. XFM 89.3.

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1: Kind and Latina.
2: Ponte. XFM 89.3.